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0: One thing's for sure, two things for certain. Everybody needs a little love. Stokely in the ride with yours truly, Shay Moore. Happy Thursday, pre-gaming for the weekend. Got a fabulous one on deck. We'll talk a little bit more about that later on in the show. We'll play that R&B that you love. We'll spill some R&B tea in the ride with the entertainment report. And I've got the top five signs someone might be clout chasing.
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10: Pleasant weather continues across southwest Michigan for the foreseeable future. Clear and comfortable tonight with a low temperature dropping to around 50 degrees. We'll warm to the mid to upper 70s for Friday under mostly sunny skies. Cold front will pass through Saturday afternoon along with breezy east winds. Not expecting rain. In fact, we should stay mostly sunny as highs only reach the low 70s. That's before we warm back to the mid to upper 70s through much of next week with sunshine continuing. Tracking southwest Michigan's weather, I'm Swim Teammate Meteorologist Blake Harms.
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0: Yeah, that real love. 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
1: So let's talk about it. We hear the term clout chasing all the time now. But what does it really mean? 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

0: with mine. Spilling that R&B tea in the ride and sending a little love to singer A. Marie tonight. The One Thing singer is reportedly moving forward with her divorce from her husband, Lenny Nicholson, after nearly two decades together. Court documents say the pair has been separated since 2024, and A. Marie has been awarded primary physical custody of their son. Now, while Nicholas has parenting time and has reportedly been ordered to pay about $2,200 a month in child support.
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10: This is Jamie and Gardner, the principal of Phoenix High School. 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
11: Pleasant weather continues across southwest Michigan for the foreseeable future. Clear and comfortable tonight with a low temperature dropping to around 50 degrees. We'll warm to the mid to upper 70s for Friday under mostly sunny skies. Cold front will pass through Saturday afternoon along with breezy east winds. Not expecting rain. In fact, we should say mostly sunny as highs only reach the low 70s. That's before we warm back to the mid to upper 70s through much of next week with sunshine continuing. Tracking southwest Michigan's weather, I'm some teammate meteorologist Blake Harms.
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0: classic and new classic R&B. My name is Shay Moore. Thanks for hanging out in the ride. If you've been wondering about a new friend, questioning whether or not they're truly tapped in, you could be faced with someone who's a clout chaser. And I've got some signs I want you to pay attention to. Every situation becomes content. 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The goal starts feeling less like connection and more like audience reaction. If the camera comes out before compassion does, take a lesson from me, friend. 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
0: But I just want to let you know that he's mine.

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Forever's a mighty long time. Here we are decades later. The sentiment is still the same. 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

0: Has it really been 20 years, Raheem Devon? Oh, my God. Shea Boy, thanks for hanging out with me in the ride. Still talking about ways to identify clout chasers who may be trying to infiltrate your set. They stir up drama on purpose. Controversy gets engagement and clout chasers know it. Sometimes people intentionally say something outrageous or jump into beef just to get their name circulating. They may not even care whether people agree with them as long as folks are talking. That, quote, any attention is good attention mindset is usually a red flag.
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10: Pleasant weather continues across southwest Michigan for the foreseeable future. Clear and comfortable tonight with a low temperature dropping to around 50 degrees. We'll warm to the mid to upper 70s for Friday under mostly sunny skies. Cold front will pass through Saturday afternoon along with breezy east winds. Not expecting rain. In fact, we should stay mostly sunny as highs only reach the low 70s. That's before we warm back to the mid to upper 70s through much of next week with sunshine continuing. Tracking Southwest Michigan's weather, I'm some teammate meteorologist Blake Harms.
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0: Yes, sir. Spilling that R&B tea in the ride. My name is Shay Moore. Of course, basketball fans, it's going down tonight. The Oklahoma City Thunder and San Antonio Spurs facing off in game 6 of the Western Conference Finals with OKC holding a 3-2 series lead. You can watch the game on NBC and Peacock. And if all goes well for OKC, they'll be facing off against the New York Knicks. Wow. They haven't gone to the finals since what, 99?
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10: Hey, whoa. 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First. Tried to diss me till you realize I'm someone you could talk to. 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Tell me, what has it taught you? 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Didn't I? 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You know if they want what's best for them, then they still want you. Still. I know.
11: Still. 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

0: Congratulations to all the graduates of the class of 2026. I was talking to a lady the other day who was so proud of her daughter who was graduating from pre-K. I said, lady, let's turn up. I mean, gas is $15 a gallon. We need something to celebrate.
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0: Thursday night talking about those clout chasers, the folks who aren't really genuine. They're focused more on attention, influence, followers, or proximity to fame. You want to be able to root those folks out as soon as you can. Pay attention. When their attention disappears, so do they. This may be the biggest sign of all. Clout chasers tend to lose interest when the buzz dies down or when there's nothing left to gain. Relationships fade, causes disappear, and support suddenly dries up. Real people stay consistent, but clout usually moves wherever the spotlight is brightest.
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10: Silly, careless human. 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
12: Pleasant weather continues across southwest Michigan for the foreseeable future. Clear and comfortable tonight with a low temperature dropping to around 50 degrees. We'll warm to the mid to upper 70s for Friday under mostly sunny skies. Cold front will pass through Saturday afternoon along with breezy east winds. Not expecting rain. In fact, we should stay mostly sunny as highs only reach the low 70s. That's before we warm back to the mid to upper 70s through much of next week with sunshine continuing. Tracking southwest Michigan's weather, I'm Swim Teammate Meteorologist Blake Harms.

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1: Hey, love. 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

0: with yours truly, Shay Moore. Read a story today about a Spelman graduate who made a TikTok video about Lil Baby, the rapper, paying for her tuition. Yeah, she owed over $24,000, and her mom called and said, "Girl, I just got an email that your entire balance was taken care of." Man, I love stuff like that.
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0: Well, that's going to do it for me. 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You are the real MVP. 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

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Put it on, Q Parker. Hey, everybody, it's Sissy Brown. Welcome to the show. Let's get it started with Spend the Night. It's BJ the Chicago Kid featuring Coco Jones.

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11: More sunshine is on the way for southwest Michigan into the day. We'll see a morning low near 50, an afternoon high in the mid to upper 70s under mostly sunny skies. Cold front passes through into Saturday, drops our temps by a few degrees to the low 70s, kicks up the wind from the east as well, but sunshine will continue through the weekend into early next week. We'll rebound to the mid 70s by Sunday, upper 70s to lower 80s through much of the upcoming week. Tracking southwest Michigan's weather, I'm some teammate meteorologist Blake Harms.
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0: Today's best mix of R&B folded, that is Kehlani. So excited because she has announced her tour, world tour. Kehlani is the headliner. Duran Bernard is going to be performing as well, opening for Kehlani. So that should be an amazing show. So make sure to check it out. Somewhere, you know, you don't have to go in your town. You can go anywhere. I like to travel when I go to concerts. But, you know, just look for Kehlani. She is on the way. Stay locked. 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

Today's best mix of R&B bad, St. Harrison. I am Sissy Brown. Thank you guys for joining me. We are at the weekend. We're just right there. Let's keep it going with Love on Top. Beyonce.

0: 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That is Kevin Ross. Coming up, Bruno Mars, Prince, and Kim.
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3: More sunshine is on the way for Southwest Michigan into the day. We'll see a morning low near 50, an afternoon high in the mid to upper 70s under mostly sunny skies. Cold front passes through into Saturday, drops our temps by a few degrees to the low 70s, kicks up the wind from the east as well, but sunshine will continue through the weekend into early next week. We'll rebound to the mid 70s by Sunday, upper 70s to lower 80s through much of the upcoming week. Tracking Southwest Michigan's weather, I'm from teammate meteorologist Blake Harms.
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2: 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It appears by its own numbers, the U.S. government seems insolvent. It's reported that the Treasury shows about $6 trillion in assets and over $47 trillion in liabilities. 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
10: More sunshine is on the way for Southwest Michigan into the day. We'll see a morning low near 50, an afternoon high in the mid to upper 70s under mostly sunny skies. Cold front passes through into Saturday, drops our temps by a few degrees to the low 70s, kicks up the wind from the east as well, but sunshine will continue through the weekend into early next week. We'll rebound to the mid 70s by Sunday, upper 70s to lower 80s through much of the upcoming week. Tracking Southwest Michigan's weather, I'm some teammate meteorologist Blake Harms.
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Today's best mix of R&B Control, that is Tank. I am Sissy Brown. Happy Friday. We made it to the weekend, and I am so ready for it. I hope you are, too. Hopefully, I got you up, you know, jamming, chilling, relaxing, cooling, whatever you're doing. Thanks for joining me. Right now, it's John Legend tonight on Today's Best Mix of R&B.

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0: today's best mix of R&B, More Than a Friend, Elijah Connor. I got some Jasmine Sullivan on the way, Isley Brothers and Kevin Ross. Speaking of Jasmine Sullivan, have you guys seen her? She looks amazing. I mean, she was already beautiful, but when I tell you she has lost so much weight and the style, her hair, her outfit, everything that I saw, she was amazing. Well, you know, she recently lost her mom, and she said she went into a deep depression, which I can totally understand because I cannot imagine losing my mother, but that was part of her weight loss. That helped her lose weight, although it was a bad way to do it. Now that she is recovering from the grief, then she is, you know, going to maintain it. So shout out to Jasmine Sullivan, because, girl, you look good. Stay locked. More music on the way.
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9: More sunshine is on the way for southwest Michigan into the day. We'll see a morning low near 50, an afternoon high in the mid to upper 70s under mostly sunny skies. Cold front passes through into Saturday, drops our temps by a few degrees to the low 70s, kicks up the wind from the east as well, but sunshine will continue through the weekend into early next week. We'll rebound to the mid 70s by Sunday, upper 70s to lower 80s through much of the upcoming week. Tracking southwest Michigan's weather, I'm Swim Teammate Meteorologist Blake Harms.
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10: More sunshine is on the way for Southwest Michigan into the day. We'll see a morning low near 50, an afternoon high in the mid to upper 70s under mostly sunny skies. Cold front passes through into Saturday, drops our temps by a few degrees to the low 70s, kicks up the wind from the east as well, but sunshine will continue through the weekend into early next week. We'll rebound to the mid 70s by Sunday, upper 70s to lower 80s through much of the upcoming week. Tracking Southwest Michigan's weather, I'm some teammate meteorologist Blake Harms.
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0: that is T.I. He had his birthday bash this past weekend in Atlanta. Sold out. It was crazy. If you didn't get to go see it, go check it out on TikTok. It was amazing. Now, there's one part where he was being introduced, and it was a big throne. And he had to come out of the throne and sit in the chair. But, boy, it sure looked like T.I. had a little bit of a time getting up into that chair. But either way, I heard it was an amazing show. So if you want to check it out, it's all over social media. Coming up, I got Brownstone, Omarion, and Tamar Braxton. Stay locked.
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1: This is a love that withstands time, space, and matter forever. Forever's a mighty long time. Here we are decades later. The sentiment is still the same. 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

today's best mix of R&B, You, the 20th anniversary of You, Raheem Devine. Congratulations to him. Happy Friday, everybody. I am Cece Brown. Let's keep the party going. Little Mary Jane, it's Mary J. Blige on today's best mix of R&B. And congratulations to her for having an extended time out there in Vegas.

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11: Another beautiful day with sunshine and even warmer temperatures, mostly sunny conditions, just a few high-level clouds from time to time, pleasant overall with a high temperature near 78, cooler at the lakeshore. Tonight, mostly clear, becoming a little bit on the breezy side by daybreak, low temperature right around 52. For Saturday, back to sunshine, a little bit cooler and slightly breezy with a high temperature right around 72, and Sunday, mostly sunny with a high of 75. I'm Storm Team 8 meteorologist Matt Kirkwood, tracking southwest Michigan's weather.
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0: That's a new one from Kevin Ross. I am Cece Brown. Done for the day. Coming up, my guy, Big Ant, is going to make sure you have an amazing morning. So Outkast, Whitney Houston, also Monica is on the way. So stay locked for that. You guys have a good one. We are today's best mix of R&B.
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Neo, Up, Out, and Gone on today's best mix of R&B. You're rolling with me, your quintessential Gen Xer. Ladies and gentlemen, I am Big Ant. It's Friday morning. It's the weekend, baby. And what a great weekend it's going to be. Hey, everybody, man, I am ready to enjoy this weekend. Indeed, I am. Why? Because I'm going to be working on my lawnmower. Sad. Don't judge me. I got a great idea. Let's get this morning show started just right, shall we? Here we go. Big stretch. Reach up high, touch that sky. Reach down low, touch them toes. Ladies and gentlemen, let's start this Friday morning show.

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12: Another beautiful day with sunshine and even warmer temperatures, mostly sunny conditions, just a few high-level clouds from time to time, pleasant overall with a high temperature near 78, cooler at the lakeshore. Tonight, mostly clear, becoming a little bit on the breezy side by daybreak, low temperature right around 52. For Saturday, back to sunshine, a little bit cooler and slightly breezy with a high temperature right around 72, and Sunday, mostly sunny with a high of 75. I'm Storm Team 8 meteorologist Matt Kirkwood, tracking southwest Michigan's weather.
13: Picture this. It's a scorcher. The sun's blazing. The humidity's cranked up and your AC is working harder than a kid mowing lawns in July. But inside, still hot, still sticky.
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0: did that. Damn. So you like the show tonight? You enjoy yourself?
1: What? 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
0: I hear that. I feel like you. Hey, yo, check this out. Hold up. 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Hold up. First, what we here with? You here by yourself? 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Turn around, let me see something. Yeah.
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You're rolling with me. Yes, Scooby. We're in the studio right now. As you can hear, Scooby Blue is in the background. His training went well, but he still gets excited when he sees other dogs and other squirrels and other bluebirds and other redbirds and other birds, periods, outside the window, or just the leaves are blowing. Hey, maybe even it's a spider. That's Scooby Blue, my pup. Hey, be sure to go to Rolling with Big Ant, all one word, smush it together. You'll find me on social media. You'll see the latest photos of all of Scooby Blue graduating from puppy school. The next level starts after he gets the big snip, which will be coming in August. Yes, I'm getting him snipped. I'm not going to breed him. I don't believe in breeding big dogs that, honestly, I don't know anybody else who wants a dog that daggum big. Hey, everybody, let's get this morning show and keep it rolling right along, shall we? Indeed, damn it, Anthony.

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13: Another beautiful day with sunshine and even warmer temperatures. Mostly sunny conditions. Just a few high-level clouds from time to time. Pleasant overall with a high temperature near 78. Cooler at the lakeshore. Tonight, mostly clear. Becoming a little bit on the breezy side by daybreak. Low temperature right around 52. For Saturday, back to sunshine. A little bit cooler and slightly breezy with a high temperature right around 72. And Sunday, mostly sunny with a high of 75. I'm Storm Team 8 meteorologist Matt Kirkwood tracking southwest Michigan's weather.
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1: 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Celebrating a birthday today. You're celebrating it with Carmelo Anthony. Mel B. Hey, Mel B. Reba Jackson. Happy birthday going out to Annette Binning. Happy birthday to Aaron Magruder, one hell of a cartoonist. I love me some Boondocks. Today we remember President John F. Kennedy, Bob Hope, and Ralph Metcalf. If you're celebrating a birthday today, you're definitely celebrating it among the stars.
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Tone, Seth, and Fly on today's best mix of R&B. You're rolling with me, your quintessential Gen Xer, Big Ant. So, ladies and gentlemen, the Treasury of Department said that they have not been authorized to make a $250 Donald Trump bill. You cannot have a living president put on any bill, and two, Congress has to act upon it. But in anticipation, they went on ahead and made the mint $250 bill with Trump on it because they believe that Congress will overturn those rules. That's what they said. So look forward to a good old-fashioned $250 bill. And then when they come out with that, guess what, y'all? I'm going to have a big, cool bridge in Brooklyn to sell you. Yeah, me personally. I got you. Hold tight. On its way. New edition is Mr. Telephone Man.

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0: 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I got more of your favorites on the way. Good morning. It's the weekend, baby.
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13: Dry pattern will continue with us throughout the next week. Lots of sunshine heading our way this weekend. Mostly sunny and pleasant today and a little bit warmer with a high of 78, cooler at the lakeshore. Tonight, mostly clear, becoming a little bit on the breezy side late, low temperature 52. Mostly sunny, a little bit cooler on Saturday, breezy with a high temperature near 72. We'll end the weekend Sunday, mostly sunny and pleasant with a high temperature of 75. I'm Storm Team 8 meteorologist Matt Kirkwood tracking southwest Michigan's weather.
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0: Today's best mix of R&B. You're rolling with me, Vic Ant. So dig it, man. The 250th 4th of July celebration is all set and ready to go, and everybody is leaving already. I'm talking about all the acts. Morris Day and the Time. Bye-bye. They're not sticking around. Not going to happen. CC Music Factory, they're out the door. Even I think Milli Vanilli by now has chucked the deuces. And only half of them are alive. This has been the biggest backfire ever. 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
1: I want to dedicate this song to all the lovers tonight.

Bobby Womack, If You Think You're Lonely Now. That's one of my favorite jams right there, boy. Woo, Lord. That one took me right back. What's happening, everybody? It's me, your quintessential Gen Xer, Big Ant. Well, ladies and gentlemen, the Essence Festival, set every year in New Orleans, is still set this year. But now, Essence Festival is asking for an additional $12 million annually to keep their contract going. $12 million. Now, I don't know about you. I ain't been to the Essence Festival in a minute. And the reality is, ain't really nobody there for me. So they need to get a younger crowd. And as the younger crowd goes, the younger acts want more money. So they got to do something to keep this rolling. Me personally, I say they just keep it cool with the Jazz Festival and let us enjoy Frenchman Street. And if you've been in New Orleans, baby, you know all about Frenchman Street, eh, baby? Come on now. I love me some Frenchman Street. Hey, everybody, you're rolling with me, your quintessential Gen Xer. I'm Big Ant.

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10: Dry pattern will continue with us throughout the next week. Lots of sunshine heading our way this weekend. Mostly sunny and pleasant today and a little bit warmer with a high of 78, cooler at the lakeshore. Tonight, mostly clear, becoming a little bit on the breezy side late, low temperature 52. Mostly sunny, a little bit cooler on Saturday, breezy with a high temperature near 72. We'll end the weekend Sunday, mostly sunny and pleasant with a high temperature of 75. I'm Storm Team 8 meteorologist Matt Kirkwood tracking southwest Michigan's weather.
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8: 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The Western Michigan Broncos men's soccer team advances to the next round of the NCAA tournament after a 1-0 shutout of the Clemson Tigers. WMU heads to Furman for the second round on Sunday at 1. The Red Wings got shut out by the Islanders last night, 5-0. They're still on top of the Atlantic Division at 12-8-1. They play the Blue Jackets tomorrow afternoon at 1 o'clock. The Texans defense sacked Josh Allen 8 times as Houston beat Buffalo 23-19 to win on Thursday night football last night. High school football semifinals going on tomorrow. Portage Central hosting Orchard Lake St. Mary's. Vicksburg heads north to Hudsonville Unity Christian, and Schoolcraft travels to Clinton. 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

0: All right, that does it for me today. Lord willing, I'll be back Monday. Until then, do me a favor, live every single day like it's your last, and one day you'll be right. See you, Mama D. I miss you, sunshine.
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the charts again. Yes, Michael Jackson, since the movie was released, Michael, everybody's been diving into his music, and the streaming numbers are through the roof. Wanna be starting something? Today's best mix of

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0: call on today's best mix of R&B, and you already know the rehearsals are on and popping. He's getting ready to go on tour with Chris Brown. I'm Tony Terrell. It's your best girlfriend. And OMG, did you see that news story about the rocket that belongs to Jeff Bezos and Blue Origin that exploded during a test? And I don't know how many of these rockets that they are launching into orbit, but this one, neighbors who live nearby were saying that this was totally different, a really big explosion. They're kind of used to hearing the explosions and feeling the ground move a little bit, but they say this one was wow big, okay? The good news is nobody was on board, so back to the lab, you may say, on them trying to figure out what happened, and they are doing an investigation. Progressive Insurance, take the next step forward in your career with great benefits and an award-winning workplace. 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
8: Dry pattern will continue with us throughout the next week. Lots of sunshine heading our way this weekend. Mostly sunny and pleasant today and a little bit warmer with a high of 78, cooler at the lakeshore. Tonight, mostly clear, becoming a little bit on the breezy side late, low temperature 52. Mostly sunny, a little bit cooler on Saturday, breezy with a high temperature near 72. We'll end the weekend Sunday, mostly sunny and pleasant with a high temperature of 75. I'm starting to meet meteorologist Matt Kirkwood tracking southwest Michigan's weather.
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Nothing about a conservative regular girl that still can be. Thorough as don't need you. Psychic can reach a zodiac sign. It must be a Gemini moon, cause we about to go half. Mistakenly, nobody been in a bag, but how many bodies done been in her?

0: Today's best mix of R&B, 30 for 30 SZA featuring Kendrick Lamar. It's your best girlfriend. I'm Tony Terrell. We talked about this yesterday. I saw it coming. The lineup of many artists that were to participate in the Great American State Fair in Washington, D.C. It is part of the Freedom 250 event, of course, as the country is celebrating 250 years. However, there were artists that felt a little misled, not knowing that this one particular promotion company was part of the upcoming celebration and the administration. So Morris Day and the Time, Young MC, both publicly rejected the participation of the event. Young MC said that he was not aware of the event's political affiliation. See, these artists, they'll get on these festivals because they need to work and they want to perform. But then when they found out, just like country star Martina McBride said, nope, it's not for me. And so there's still other artists that are going to perform, but there's a few that are pulling out of this big celebration because of the political affiliation. I get it. It's the Everything on Sale Memorial Day event from Sleep Number. 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
9: Beautiful start to the weekend today. Mostly sunny skies and a high approaching 80. The skies stay clear for tonight, cooling down to a low near 50. Mostly sunny skies on Saturday with a strong breeze from the east, gusts near 30 miles per hour, and high in the low to mid 70s. The wind calms down heading into Sunday with more sunshine and highs back in the 70s. A quiet and dry forecast sets up through most of next week with seasonably warm temperatures. Tracking Southwest Michigan's weather, I'm Storm Team 8 meteorologist Scott Larson.
10: It's not just a ring. 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

and Control on today's best mix of R&B. A lot of people still hyped about TLC, Salt-N-Pepa, and En Vogue. Yes, joining forces and going on tour.

0: Your station for today's best mix of R&B, Mariah the Scientist, Burning Blue. I'm Tony Terrell, it's your best girlfriend, and I love when I hear people who got it and are willing to give it. Talk about a little bit of money. Lil Baby, yeah, the rapper stepped in to help a student. 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
21: Beautiful start to the weekend today. Mostly sunny skies and a high approaching 80. The skies stay clear for tonight, cooling down to a low near 50. Mostly sunny skies on Saturday with a strong breeze from the east, gusts near 30 miles per hour, and a high in the low to mid 70s. The wind calms down heading into Sunday with more sunshine and highs back in the 70s. A quiet and dry forecast sets up through most of next week with seasonably warm temperatures. Tracking Southwest Michigan's weather, I'm Storm Team Meteorologist Scott Larson.
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0: on today's Best Mix of R&B Friday. It's your best girlfriend. I'm Tony Terrell. And anybody going to the movies this weekend? I'm thinking about checking out a movie this weekend. You know, I love going to the big theater, get the popcorn, kick back, watch, you know, something great on the big screen. One thing I can't stand are people who are on their phone texting, where when their phone is on, the light is so bright, right? And it's distracting. And then even the people who have those earbuds that light up on the side, oh my gosh, that really irritates me. Now, this could become a thing. There's a theater chain. I don't know if you heard about this, the Alamo Drafthouse movie chain. And they are allowing people to order food from their phone. Now, that's going to cause a ruckus. Somebody's going to get upset while they're on their phone using the app. And so now people are, you know, petitioning for this to go away. I hope so, because I don't want all the other movie theater chains to even pick up this idea.
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12: Beautiful start to the weekend today. Mostly sunny skies and a high approaching 80. The skies stay clear for tonight, cooling down to a low near 50. Mostly sunny skies on Saturday, with a strong breeze from the east, gusts near 30 miles per hour, and high in the low to mid 70s. The wind calms down heading into Sunday with more sunshine and highs back in the 70s. A quiet and dry forecast sets up through most of next week with seasonably warm temperatures. Tracking Southwest Michigan's weather, I'm Storm Team 8 meteorologist Scott Larson.
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1: This is a love that withstands time, space, and matter forever. Forever's a mighty long time. Here we are decades later. The sentiment is still the same. Listen.

0: Raheem Devon. The 20th anniversary on today's Best Mix of R&B. And I say we do this all weekend long. Let's chill.
1: Sweetheart, I've been trying so hard to get over you. I just simply can't. Because the love we shared through the years meant so much to me. All I'm looking for is just a serious relationship. Somebody I can hold all my life. Why don't you give me that commitment?

0: More Than a Woman. That's Aaliyah on today's Best Mix of R&B. I'm Tony Terrell. Happy Friday. And how many subscriptions are you paying for? Like, I didn't even realize I had like three extra streaming platforms that I didn't know I was paying for. 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OMG, but they got to go, okay? Because I didn't even realize I was still paying for stuff I wasn't using. Now, are you willing to pay for another app? 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
15: Beautiful start to the weekend today. Mostly sunny skies and a high approaching 80. The skies stay clear for tonight, cooling down to a low near 50. Mostly sunny skies on Saturday with a strong breeze from the east, gusts near 30 miles per hour, and high in the low to mid 70s. The wind calms down heading into Sunday with more sunshine and highs back in the 70s. A quiet and dry forecast sets up through most of next week with seasonably warm temperatures. Tracking Southwest Michigan's weather, I'm Storm 2 meteorologist Scott Larson.
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0: 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I don't know, but I'm willing to try it. 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

Gabriel Jacoby with Baby. Hey, what's up? Good Friday. It's your boy Sean Good with you on this Friday, helping you get through the second half of your workday so you can roll into this weekend and not have to think about work for at least a couple of days. Well, maybe some of you, not all of you, but many of you will be able to go into your weekend and not have to worry about work. I'm here to help you get through the second half of the workday. We got a lot of music coming up. We're going to celebrate some birthdays. I got a celebrity alert. Y'all remember the movie franchise Friday? And guess what? We got another one coming. We'll get to some of the details coming up really, really soon. I've also got a good moment of motivation on the way for you right now. Here's Alicia Keys. This is Diary.

0: Belbinville with Poison. Hey, what's up? It's your boy Sean. Good with you on this Friday. Hope you're having a great second half of your workday. I got a good moment of motivation for you. I want to ask you this question. What is more important to you? Trying to be right all the time or trying to do what's right all the time? A lot of times we get those things confused. We always want to try to prove somebody wrong, which is proving you right that that person is wrong. In most cases, you're spending more energy trying to prove something about somebody else when at the same breath, you're proving to other people who you really are. Pay attention to how much focus and time you put on trying to prove who somebody else is, because people are paying more attention about who you are at that same time. That's just a little moment, just something to think about. That's your good moment of motivation. On the way up next, I got Patrice Rushen, Keisha Cole, and Brent Fyatt.
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9: Beautiful start to the weekend today. Mostly sunny skies and a high approaching 80. The skies stay clear for tonight, cooling down to a low near 50. Mostly sunny skies on Saturday with a strong breeze from the east, gusts near 30 miles per hour, and a high in the low to mid 70s. The wind calms down heading into Sunday with more sunshine and highs back in the 70s. A quiet and dry forecast sets up through most of next week with seasonably warm temperatures. Tracking Southwest Michigan's weather, I'm Storm Team Meteorologist Scott Larson.
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0: boy Sean Good with you on it this Friday. I'm going to take another short break. Then I'm going to come back with In Vogue and Bruno Mars. 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
10: 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I'm Robin Hood.

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0: That is Bruno Mars with Risk It All. Still ahead, a classic from Tina Marie. I got Lauryn Hill and Stevie Wonder. We're going to go back a little bit. 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

nigga, I'm Tribute Lady T. I've heard a boatload of other ladies rap, but they ain't got nothing on me. I'm less than 5'1", 100 pounds of foot. I like sophisticated funk. I live on Dom Perignon, caviar, filet mignon, and you can best believe that funk. Here's what I'm talking about. I've been called Casper Show a little bit, and some they call me Vanilla Cha. But you know that don't mean my world to me, cause baby name can't crap my style. I love chicken and bus collard greens, a little hot water cornbread. I love you too, Cat Daddy, but don't you let that go.

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That is my girl, Kehlani with Folded. She has just announced a world tour, so make sure you go check out and see if she's coming to a city near you, because I know I'm going to be there no matter what. Hey, it's your boy Sean. Good with you on this Friday, helping you get through the second half of this workday so you can roll into your weekend. We've got some celebrity birthdays to celebrate in this Gemini season, so that is coming up right now. Here's Neo. This is Miss Independent.

0: of R&B. Your home for R&B and old school. The Touch. You know what?
1: I like the players. No diggity, no doubt. Play on, play it. 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
1: doubt. You know, we've come too far to throw it all away.

0: 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Hey, it is time to celebrate some birthdays. I got to make sure that we shout out all these Geminis. Happy birthday to NBA player Carmelo Anthony, who's 42. Pop singer Mel B is 51. Actress Laverne Cox is 54. And members of the legendary Jackson family, LaToya Jackson is 70. And Rebe Jackson Brown is 76. Happy birthday to everyone celebrating a birthday today. I'm gonna come back after the break with Donnell Jones, Anita Baker, and my boy Tom.
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12: Beautiful start to the weekend today. Mostly sunny skies and a high approaching 80. The skies stay clear for tonight, cooling down to a low near 50. Mostly sunny skies on Saturday with a strong breeze from the east, gusts near 30 miles per hour, and high in the low to mid 70s. The wind calms down heading into Sunday with more sunshine and highs back in the 70s. A quiet and dry forecast sets up through most of next week with seasonably warm temperatures. Tracking Southwest Michigan's weather, I'm Storm Team Meteorologist Scott Larson.
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0: with Fly. What's up? It's Sean Good here with you on this Friday, hoping you get through the rest of your workday. In just a matter of minutes, you're going to hear a classic from Jagged Edge, and I got Chris Brown on
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0: 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Our listeners and us, we belong together. 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

0: Chris Brown with Sensational. What's up, Sean? Good helping you vibe out on the second half of this workday on May 29th. Do me a favor, hit me up on socials. I'm on Instagram, the Sean Good, on Facebook at Sean Good, S-E-A-N-G-O-O-D. Like my page, follow me, and say what's up. In just a few minutes, Escape, Robin Thicke, and Bruno Mars all lined up and ready to go.
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0: 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Hey, it's your boy Sean Good. I got a celebrity alert. You guys remember the movie franchise Friday? Well, they are coming back. Ice Cube and Mike Epps have confirmed they're going to go in production later on this year with the final installment last Friday. Now, we know some people like Bernie Mac and some other people are no longer with us, but we're expecting some of the other classics that are still around to come join us, like Chris Tucker is set to come back in the role. And then you never know what newer comedians are going to be a part of this, because Mike Epps made it a point that the Friday franchise, he called it the Friday University, launched the careers of a lot of great comedians. So if you become a part of this franchise, you definitely are set up to have a long-lasting career. And I definitely believe that even in this final installment, if any comedian gets in this movie, it's definitely going to send your career into a new place. So I'm excited about it. Expect production for Last Friday to start later this year. That's my celebrity alert. On the way up, Mariah Carey, The Weeknd.
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4: Sunshine will continue this evening. Clear skies overnight as a cold front swings through southwest Michigan after midnight. We'll change our winds to come from the east as lows drop to the low 50s. We'll warm to the low 70s Saturday afternoon with breezy east winds, occasionally gusting at or above 20 miles per hour. Winds will lighten back up for Sunday with highs in the mid to upper 70s under mostly sunny skies. Sunny and warm, the theme once again going into next week. Tracking southwest Michigan's weather, I'm some teammate meteorologist Blake Arms.

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0: John Good with you on this Friday, hoping you get through the rest of this workday. I'm going to come back in a minute with Childish Gambino, and I've also got the ladies from Stokely.
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11: 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I mean, all your friends and family out, you in the house. I get

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0: Dennis Stokely with Needs Love. It's your boy Sean Good vibing with you today. Still ahead, I'm going to hit you with an Aaliyah classic. I got Music Soul Child and one of the very first hits for Chris Brown.
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No. Hey, what's up? It's your boy Sean. Good with you on this Friday, helping you wrap up this workday so you can get into the weekend. I got music coming up from the classic The Gap Band. That is on the way. But right now, let's go to SWV, one of my favorites. This is Week.

0: 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Got some interesting information. It looks like Serena Williams is wanting to come out of retirement after 4 years. She's ready to set her sights back on the tennis court. The 23-time Grand Slam singles champion is reportedly planning a return at Queen's Club next month, with reports claiming she requested a woman's doubles wild card. She's said to be eyeing a partnership with Canadian tennis player Victoria Mabuko, who is 19 and ranked among the sport's rising stars. So it looks like you may be seeing Serena Williams back on the tennis court after being on retirement for 4 years. Hey, I'm all here for it. Let's go, Serena. All right, coming up, Usher, Khalid, and Mariah Carey.
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11: Sunshine will continue this evening. Clear skies overnight as a cold front swings through southwest Michigan after midnight. We'll change our winds to come from the east as lows drop to the low 50s. We'll warm to the low 70s Saturday afternoon with breezy east winds, occasionally gusting at or above 20 miles per hour. Winds will lighten back up for Sunday with highs in the mid to upper 70s under mostly sunny skies. Sunny and warm, the theme once again going into next week. Tracking southwest Michigan's weather, I'm from teammate meteorologist Blake Harms.
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0: feeling. Still ahead in just a few more minutes after this commercial break. 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

0: with Man I Need. Hey, it's your boy Sean Good vibing with you today. Still ahead, I'm going to come back with Kim. I got Mary J. Blige. A. Marie is on the way. And Keith Sweat. We keeping it locked. 96.5
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Bruno Mars with Risk It All. Hey, it's your boy Sean Good. Good evening. Sean Good here helping you wrap up this work day and get into these evening hours. You are finally free from work. Now it's time to enjoy your Friday evening and head into the weekend. I've got a good moment of motivation coming up before I wrap up the show today. That's going to be a little bit later, so stick around for that. Right now, let's get back into the great music. Here's Brandy, sitting up in my room.

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0: 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Hey, your boy Sean Good. I've got a good moment of motivation on the way for you, so stick around for that. But do me a favor, hit me up on socials. I'm on Instagram, the Sean Good, on Facebook at Sean Good, SEANGOOD. Like my page, follow me, and definitely say what's up. In just a few minutes, DJ Khaled's coming up. Tyrese and Mariah the Scientist.
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8: Sunshine will continue this evening. Clear skies overnight as a cold front swings through southwest Michigan after midnight. We'll change our winds to come from the east as lows drop to the low 50s. We'll warm to the low 70s Saturday afternoon with breezy east winds, occasionally gusting at or above 20 miles per hour. Winds will lighten back up for Sunday with highs in the mid to upper 70s under mostly sunny skies. Sunny and warm, the theme once again going into next week. Tracking southwest Michigan's weather, I'm some teammate meteorologist Blake Harms.
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0: That is Mariah the Scientist with Burning Blue. It's your boy Sean Good with you on this Friday night. I'm going to be bouncing up out here real soon, but you know I'm going to leave you with a good moment of motivation. I'm going to do that after Kay Michelle hits you with one of her classics. Tevin Campbell's on the way and Tamar.
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0: Tamar Braxton with You On You, and that is my time. I got to get up out of here. Of course, I'll be back with you guys on Monday. I'm going to leave you with this good moment of motivation. If you're spending a lot of time trying to prove somebody wrong and also trying to prove you right about that person, honestly, at the end of the day, the only thing that you're proving is what kind of person you actually are. You're putting so much energy in trying to prove something about somebody else really displays that you don't really have a lot going on for yourself. So stop putting energy on trying to prove something right or wrong about somebody else. Put your energy on making sure that you're moving forward in your purpose and in your goals, and let people be who they're going to be, because there's nothing you can do or say to change who they are, but you can do that for yourself. That is your good moment of motivation. Have a great rest of your Friday night. I'll catch you back here on 96.5
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